0: And I would ask them if I could
1: take you home.
0: But I know what they'd say, that it's for the best.

0: rescue me? Would you get my back? Would you take my call when I start to crack? Would you rescue me? Would you rescue me? Would you rescue me when I'm by myself? When I need your love, if I need your help, would you rescue me? Would you rescue me?
1: Hey Leute, hier ist Diego Santos und hier ist Radio Neo 1 mit

If you had one shot, one opportunity to seize everything you ever wanted in one moment, would you capture it?